thousands of Ethiopians were arrested and executed by the Derg regime. Some of those individuals being members of Gebru's family. Just before this, music from Benoit Poillard. Which is the recording name of Thomas Melouch. And that was off a 2013 record on Cranky called Hymnal. And then also in that mix, a real special one from Suzanne Chiani, recorded as Steve back in 1987. Just issued for the first time. Weird. Happy birthday wishes. And yeah, that was released by Dark Entries. All right. Don Cherry and some Japanese underground action coming up in the next set. Stick around. It's All Systems Open here at WAYO LP Rochester 104.3 FM.

of Bright's disease. Emily, what luxury to live life leisurely. A lifetime just a bookful.

That we could live like that, we women of world wars. To sit quiet by the fire like a cat, looking out the wedding springtime windows, year by year after the snow in western Massachusetts. Showers dripping on the mossy rooftop slate. Delightful life among country flowers, yellow and white, and rich Atlantic oysters.

did, Emily, and surely not so comfortably. We have our bare apartment living in a city as we walk the streets, not garden paths. No wonder you could write and we are mute with rage, as though we could find comfort on a lily page. We turn to you. We do not hope for help from God. We women, slim and supple, so to work and so to run. You never thought of that,

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We must be fighting ready, Emily. So many years of worthless wars. Could you have thought of killing fields there in the Massachusetts meadows? We turn the pages of your book and ask if you had lovers, though you did not seem to suffer quite like us for kisses that you never knew, perhaps. Or were they secrets just for modesty retained in feminine discretion, looking out for you just as we yearn for summer kisses too? So many of us solos, just like you, battle-ready women of World War.

All right, yo. Good evening. You are tuned to WAYOLP Rochester 104.3 FM, and you have been listening to All Systems Open with you most Saturdays from 7 to 9 p.m. Past 20 minutes or so, we've had a special guest performing live in the studio. And before that, a just released mixtape off of Fleetway Tapes, which I believe is associated with A Colorful Storm. We heard Abu on the mix, called It's the Rest of a Stump. Jean Gérin also in that mix. As well as the duo of Ada Pavlicic and Norma Tanega, who released a few sort of private label cassettes based around their collaborations, I think in the mid-80s, early 80s, late 70s. And this was all recently... Oh, wow, sorry. Up till the early 90s. And recently, some dead stock was recently unearthed and issued by Freedom to Spend. Yeah, it looks like it's spanning what we have, at least, from the late 80s to the early 90s. Sort of spoken word with whacked out music accompanying it. Alright, we're gonna wrap it up here. We do appreciate you listening, and should be back next week. And yeah, please stick around, because 9 o'clock will bring Warrior Sounds, 2 hours of reggae and dub. Once again, this has been All Systems Open here at WAYOLP Rochester 104.3 FM.

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You're tuned into Warrior Sounds, WAYO 104.3 FM, WAYO LP Rochester. My name is Alex, and we're here with reggae music until 11 p.m. tonight. We're going to focus on political music, and so let this be your soundtrack to get involved. Ja Hales with the Bob Marley remix of War. Bob Marley, of course, quoting Haile Selassie's speech to the League of Nations, warning us of the horrors of fascism that were to come. A version of Bella Ciao by Double Mix featuring Dubioza Collective. 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

Solidaridad double mix featuring Lengua Lerta, Mal Elev, and Crack in Dub. It's Warrior Sounds here with revolutionary music up until 11 p.m. May you find yourself on the right side of history. Lots of great music coming up tonight. My playlist is too long for this show. Stay tuned to WAO FM.

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That's Benjamin Zephaniah and Earth Liberation Sound from his record Revolutionary Minds.

In 81, down in the ghetto of Brixton, that the Babylon them cause such a friction, that it bring about a great insurrection, and it spread all over the nation. It was truly an historical occasion. It was event of the year, and I wish I had been there when we run riot all over Brixton.

Wayo 104.3 FM, Manu Chao, and a song called Bloody Border. Of course, ICE doesn't belong in our city, and a shout out to the crew that shut them down over on Westminster last week. If you want to get involved, you feel helpless, there's things you can do. 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Stay tuned to Way Out, Way Out right here. 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Music from Solo Benson coming up next. Stay tuned to Way Out.

What is all this noise? Tell me, what is all this shouting? What is all this screaming about? Fire brigades moving, car nothing is improving. Rich boy, shut your mouth. What caused this disturbance? What is of such importance? What is it that makes this fire flame? A powerful character, it brings down any structure. When it hits some study, why it came?

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A politics and runs in the dark of the night. There's an uprising going forward. There's an uprising going forward.

Benjamin Zephaniah once again with Palestine, also Uprising Downtown. You're tuned into Warrior Sounds Wayo 104.3 FM into the second hour now. We're going to stay with the dub poetry, music from Linton Kwesi Johnson and Michael Smith coming up. Stay tuned to Wayo FM.

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2: 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This is High Pitched Cavitation. My name is Colonel Parmesan, and thank you very much for listening. And tonight, we're going to be once again listening to some fish. We're going to go back to the September tour in 1999. They started on the West Coast. They started in Vancouver and then moved down to the Gorge. They did a couple shows at the Gorge. And then the fourth show of the tour was at Portland Meadows in Portland, Oregon on September 12th, 1999. That would be 27 years ago. And they played Mozambique. We're going to hear that tonight. It's going to open our set tonight. Fish played Mozambique five times, all in September of 1999. And then they dropped it from the repertoire and moved over to basically stayed in Trey's solo band repertoire. But it was cool to hear at the time. So yeah, we're going to hear Mozambique, and then we're going to hear a nice, slow, gooey bathtub gin. And after that, they go into a definitely 1999 sounding Back on the Train. Fishman really made it sound like a train chugging along with his beat back then. He doesn't do that as much now, but it's still a good song. Anyways, and then that's all from the first set, and then from the second set, we're going to hear a monster half-hour ghost. And that's going to be the show. Just got back from Commerce City last weekend, caught some shows out there, and they were fantastic. Fish is on fire still. And trying to plot and scheme my way to get to Atlantic City next month. We'll see what happens. Anyways, here's Mozambique at Portland Meadows in Portland, Oregon, September 12th, 1999. The Fish from Vermont here on High Pitch Cavitation on WAYO LP Rochester 104.3 FM.

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3: Hello. You're listening to WAYOLP Rochester. Welcome to another edition of Other Aspects, a show focusing mainly on the avant-garde and other improvisational forms of music. And occasionally we stray now and then, as we will in the beginning of this program. But we are here for the next 3 hours. And my name is Peter Bedor. We play mainly contemporary classical, free jazz, minimalist, and electronic experimental. The number here to call or text is 585-203-WHALE. You can reach us on Slack if you text. And we're going to begin with remembering two people who passed away within the past month. First, starting with Cassandra Wilson. And she passed away on the 1st of this month. And we're going to hear her interpretation of Miles Davis's Blue and Green, actually Bill Evans' composition. It's from her album Point of View and was recorded in December of 1985 in Brooklyn. She's with Steve Coleman on alto saxophone, Gretchen Moncur on trombone, Jean-Paul Borelli on guitar, Lonnie Plaxico on bass, and Mark Johnson on drums. And then we'll remember Irene Ayebi, also a vocalist, but here playing violin with Steve Lacy's band. He's on soprano sax. Also with them, Steve Potts on, I believe, alto sax on this, Kent Carter on bass, and Oliver Johnson on drums, recorded in Basel, Switzerland on January 23rd, 1979. So first Cassandra Wilson and then Irene Ayebi with Steve Lacy's quintet. In memoriam, these great people. Irene, by the way, passed away on August 11th, and I forgot to mention that. So we're going to begin our set with these two great, outstanding performers on our program.

Music by Steve Lacy, who played soprano saxophone. His wife is his wife Irene Ayebi, who passed away on August 11th, on violin and voice. Steve Potts playing, I believe, alto or soprano second, probably soprano on that. And along with Kent Carter on bass and Oliver Johnson on drums, recorded in Basel, Switzerland, on January 23rd of 1979. And before that, we started things off with Cassandra Wilson, who passed away on September 1st, recorded in Brooklyn in December of 1985, and her interpretation of Blue and Green, one of my favorite Miles Davis songs. Again, as I said, actually written by Bill Evans, who gave Miles the songwriting credit on that. With her was Steve Coleman on alto saxophone, Gretchen Moncur on trombone, Jean-Paul Borelli on guitar, Lonnie Plaxico on bass, and Mark Johnson on drums. And that from her album Point of View. The Steve Lacy album is an old Hat Hut release called The Way. I have to pick that up. And again, paying tribute to both Cassandra Wilson and Irene Ayebi. We're going to start our next set off with another vocalist. Her name is Alva Al-Sultani, and here she's performing with cellist Khabat Abbas and pianist Pat Thomas. The piece is called Sabir, and it's from the album Manara, and it's a new Discus release. So we're going to start our next set off with that, Sabir, by vocalist, again, Alva Al-Sultani, Khabat Abbas on cello, and Pat Thomas on piano.

No.

Oh.

No.

Monica.

That was another track from Irene Aranda's album, May. That was called May You Open the Door, or May You Open the Window, Please. And it features her on piano and Don Malfone on sax. There's also a vocalist credit on here, but I don't think she appears on here. Amy Yamasaki, but I'm not sure about that. But it was recorded in Dietrich Pol... I beg your pardon. It was recorded in January of 2026. Don't know where, but it's from the Relative Pitch album, May. Again, Irene Aranda, and May You Open the Window, Please. Then we started off with a trio from their album Manara. Vocalist Alia Al-Sultani with cellist Kabat Abbas, and adding built instruments, it says, self-built instruments. And Pat Thomas on piano and added electronics, I should have mentioned. The track was called Sabir. I'm assuming that means saber, but I don't know the translation from it. Again, from the album Manara on the Discus label. And speaking of self-built instruments, we have another Relative Pitch release, new one, a compilation of recordings spanning about 50 years, good 50 years, from John Rose, who plays mainly a violinist, who built his own stringed instruments, and we're going to hear that on this piece. I don't know if he's accompanied by anything, by anybody, though, because it sounds like there's other instruments involved. He could have played all of them. It could have been double-tracked or multi-tracked, I should say. But the album is called Rosenberg Museum, and has a good 37 cuts on there, various lengths. We're going to hear one called Extinction of Experience. And again, this is John Rose on a violin, or an originally built violin, I guess you could say, and other instruments as well on this, from an unknown recording spanning 50 years. Again, John Rose.

There was a new relative pitch release by Jessica Pavone, here accompanied by Fred Frith on guitar. She was on violin. The piece was called Step Line Trade, and her album coming out next month is called Is in the Air on Relative Pitch. And again, that was Jessica Pavone on viola, excuse me, and effects, and Fred Frith on guitar. Various guitars, I should say. And that was recorded in Casa Pensio in California in December of last year. Before that, we started things off with John Rose, going back sometime over a period of 50 years, and a compilation of these recordings called Rosenberg Museum, again on Relative Pitch. John Rose on handmade violins and found objects, or various objects he invented. The album's, again, Rosenberg Museum, and the piece was called Extinction of Experience. We're going to move along now to a new album by Wadada Leo Smith. And the name of this album is called Constellations and Hemispheres. The piece we're going to hear is called Deep Canyons on Mars. He's on trumpet, along with him, Bobby Nofden on vibraphone, Bill Laswell and Melvin Gibbs on electric basses, and Faron Okloff on drums. And it was recorded, I'm not sure, it might have been a recent recording, but it's on his new album. Again, Constellations and Hemispheres is by Wadada Leo Smith, and the piece Deep Canyons on Mars.

From the latest release by Wadada Leo Smith, Constellations and Hemispheres is the name of the album, and the piece we heard was called Deep Canyons on Mars. Wadada on trumpet, with him Bobby Nofton on vibraphone, Bill Aswell and Melvin Gibbs on electric basses, and Faron Akloff on drums, recorded in New Haven, Connecticut. Possibly earlier this year, maybe last year, I'm not sure, no recording date on that. You're listening to WAYOLP Rochester. My name is Peter Bedore, and you are listening to Other Aspects. We will have our feature in just a moment. Just a quick announcement. Two shows coming at the Bop Shop. Both of them are part of the Fringe Festival. It's happening this Tuesday, September 15th at 8 p.m. It's Joe Fonda and Bass of Operation. Joe, of course, on bass, with Jeff Lederer on clarinet, Michael Rabinowitz on bassoon, and Harvey Sorgan on drums. Again, that's this Tuesday at 8 p.m. at the Bop Shop. Also happening on the, I believe it's the 20th, it's the Sound Signal Contemporary Music Ensemble. And it features Charles Pillow on woodwinds, Dave Ravello on synthesizer, Nathan Smith on saxophone, and Benjamin Magruder on viola. And that's going to be Sunday, September 20th. At 8 p.m. The Bop Shop is located at 1460 Monroe Avenue here in town. For more information, the website is bopshop.com/events, and the phone number is 585-271-3354 during regular business hours. Our feature this week is from Francois Houle, I should say. And this is from his label called After Day Audio, and this is a performance. I'm not sure it's complete or maybe part of a larger performance, but it's about a half hour long, and it's called Celadon. It's from his release called The Secret Lives of Color, Montreal of 2025. In fact, the date was June 22nd of that year. Francois Houle on bass clarinet, with Myra Melford at the piano, Joel Leandre on bass, Gordon Gradina on oud and guitars, and Jerry Hemingway on drums. Great lineup on here. Again, Francois Houle and Celadon, our feature for this week on Other Aspects. Enjoy.

Shoot.

I'm gonna go to the next one.

Francois Houle on clarinet, bass clarinet, I should say, with Gordon Gradina on guitars and oud, I should say, Myra Melford at the piano, Joel Leandre on the bass, and that's got to be her vocal added. She's known for doing that. And Jerry Hemingway on drums, recorded in Montreal on June 22nd of last year. Celadon was the name of the piece. The Secret Lives of Color in Montreal 2025 was the name of the album on his Afterday Audio label. We're going to move along now to another piece by Frote, staying in Montreal. We are going to hear a piece called Cortège, and it's under the leadership of Liberté and Limberton. The personnel is Genevieve Gauthier on alto saxophone, Philippe Lauzier on alto and soprano. With them on tenor saxophone, Naomi McCarroll-Butler and Renee Zeladon, with Allison Burick on baritone sax.

The saxophone ensemble known as Frotte recorded in Montreal in March of 2025. Under the leadership and composition, I should mention, of Liberté and Limberio, I should say. The members are alto saxophonist Genevieve Gaultier and Philippe Lozier, Naomi McCarroll-Butler and Renee Zeldon on tenor saxophones, and Allison Burick on baritone saxophone. The album is called Volume 2. The piece was called Cortège. Another great tenor saxophonist is Fred Anderson. We're going to turn to him and his band on here. The ensemble is with him on also on tenor saxophone is Ken Vandermark. On bass is Kent Kessler, and on drums, Hamid Drake. It's recording from December 3rd of 1996 in Chicago. Fred Anderson and Aaron's Tune.

Fred Anderson and his quartet. He and Ken Vandermark on twin tenor saxophones, with Kent Kessler on bass and Hamid Drake on drums. And it was recorded in Chicago on December 3rd of 1996. It's, of course, the three members of the DKV trio backing up Fred Anderson on that. You're listening to WAYOLP Rochester. My name is Peter Bedore. You are also listening to Other Aspects. The number to call here, 585-203-WHALE, if you're listening live. We're going to move along now to a new release by the ALG Trio. I've played music in the past by saxophonist Gyad Atzmon. Here he's joined by Piotr Lemanczyk on bass and Adam Golicki on drums, recorded sometime last year, no exact date. The new album is called Between the Vistula and the Hudson. We're going to hear two tracks, the first Liberation and the second Liberation. I've put them together as one singular piece. So again, the ALG trio and the first and second Liberation.

This is a nice one to go home on for us. When we go off, that's it. We know you're supposed to clap and we're supposed to pretend we've gone and then come whimpering back on, pretending it's all frightfully embarrassing and all that. Well, we save you the boring job of doing all that. We just go off and go home. It's not meant out of rudeness or anything. It just saves a lot of old rhubarb, doesn't it? So, this is it. This is called Dar Guy. It's an arrangement of an old traditional tune.

That was Danny Thompson's Whatever, performing Dark Eye, sounding very much like All Blues by Miles Davis. Danny Thompson leading off on bass. And with him was Paul Dunmull on soprano and tenor saxophones, Tony Roberts on Northumbrian pipes, it says here, and a tenor saxophone, and John Etheridge on guitar. Dark Eye, recorded in Bath, in the UK, on May 3rd of 1992. We started things off with the first and second Liberation by the ALG Trio. It features Gied Atzmon on tenor saxophone, Piotr Lemenzik on bass, and Adam Golicki on drums. Recorded sometime in 2025, don't know where, but it's a new release on the a label called Aesthetico. There. We're going to move along now to Das Rad and their new discus release, which is called Open Up the Door. And we're going to hear a piece called Sirens. The members are, the vocalist is Peter Raffone. With him is Nick Robinson on guitar, Martin Archer on, I think, organ and reeds, with, my screen's a little off there. That's John Short on bass and Steve Dinsdale on drums. And again, Sirens, recorded, not sure, I think possibly last year, maybe earlier this year, in no doubt Sheffield, England. Not too much information on here, but again, Sirens by Das Rad opening our next set.

And that was the opening track from Henry Threadgill's album, his latest album, Cut You Where You Was, and his group Zooid. Fluoroscope was the name of the piece, and it was a recording made in Brooklyn in June of last year. Henry Threadgill on alto saxophone, with Liberty Elman on guitar, Jose de Villa on tuba, Christopher Hoffman on cello, and Elliot Humberto Cavi on drums. We started things off with Das Rad from their latest album called Open Up the Door. And the piece was called Sirens, with Peter Ruffone on vocals, Nick Robinson on guitar, Martin Archer on keyboards, I should mention, on that synth and possibly organ as well, John Short on bass, and Steve Dinsdale on drums. Recorded probably last year or earlier this year, and possibly in Sheffield. Not sure about that, but that's the latest disc release by Das Rad. We're going to move along now to cellist Julia Bilat, or Bilat, I'm not sure, B-I-L-A-T. Her album is called Selva Oscura, and I'm trying to remember what, I think it means Dark Forest, I'm not sure about that. The piece is called Dynastis Hercules, and this was recorded in March of 2025 in Berlin. So opening up our next set, Julia Bilat on cello and Dynastis Hercules.

Another new release from the batch from Relative Pitch. And what we heard was alto saxophonist and clarinetist, I'm not sure exactly what she's playing here, Maria Valencia and Lionel Kaplan on cornet, just blowing through their instruments. That's why I said I'm not sure which instrument she's playing on that. It was recorded in Belgrade, Serbia, in July of last year. New release called Translucidas Creaturas Pulsantes. I think it stands for Translucent Creatures Pulsating or something like that. The piece was called Temporal Siliente. Before that, we heard the title track to the Camilla Nebbia album. Her group is called The Hanged One. She was on tenor saxophone, Julia Bilot on cello, Aaron Brown on guitar, Andres Marino on electronics, with Vicente Callado on bass, and Lucas Acantaya, I think I got that right, on drums. And not sure when that was recorded or where, but again, it's the title track to the album Limbo from her, Camilla Nebbia and The Hanged One. And we started things off with Julia Bilot on cello and improvised compositions, credited here with a little voice as well. The piece was called Dynastis Hercules, and her album's called Selva Oscura, Dark Forest, I believe is what it means. Recorded in March of 2025 in Berlin. Again, Julia Bilot. Our final piece is by Ralph Alessi. The ECM release is called A Sun That Never Sets. Recorded in Mount Vernon, New York in February of 2025. We're going to hear Relaxed Misery from that album. Ralph Alessi on trumpet, Joseph Alessi on trombone, Matt Mitchell at the piano, John Haybert on bass, and Chess Smith on drums and percussion. Again, Ralph Alessi and his quintet, and Relaxed Misery ending our program.

Ralph Alessi on trumpet, Joseph Alessi on trombone, with Matt Mitchell at the piano, John Hebert on bass, and Chess Smith on drums. And we heard Relaxed Misery closing our program, recorded in Mount Vernon, New York, in February of 2025, from the latest ECM release, A Sun That Never Sets. That's going to do it for this week's edition of our program. We'll be back next week, and we hope to see you all then, hear from you all then, I should say. And just want to say once again that the Joe Fonda Base of Operation will be performing on Tuesday night here at the Bop Shop. Again, Joe Fonda on bass with Jeff Lader on clarinet, Michael Rabinowitz on bassoon, and Harvey Sorgan on drums. And again, it's going to be this Tuesday at 8 o'clock, September 15th. For more information, the website is bopshop.com/events, and the phone number is 585-271-3354. Thank you for listening. Well, thank you for your telephone calls, and please keep these your compliments going, and please keep supporting this show and the other fine shows here at Whale. As I said, we'll be back next week, and so we bid you all to take care. And I just want to say that you're listening to WAYOLP Rochester. And now, in just a moment, more music to keep you up all night if you're so inclined. Take care.

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1: Got a lemon littering your lawn? 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

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I'm the beep boop guy.

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Bjork just stopped by. Yay, yay. That's nice. 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

0: Oh boy. WAYOLP Rochester. WAYOLP Rochester. 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
1: Yep.
0: And the lack of sleep. Yay. We'll be playing music for you the next 2 hours on the bamboo turntable and the conch shell CD player and from the discs that they've rolled up on the shore. An old story. Yeah. We earnestly wish it's of some use. And those are the words for the traveler. We earnestly wish the music

Good morning once again from the Isle of St. Mattress, and bringing you music from the little island in the big ocean. Yep. And the three holes in the ground too, well. And let's move on to remembering all those songs we played the last hour. That was Ronald Shannon Jackson and the Decoding Society with Iola from the album Man Dance. Before that, the Horace Silver Quintet, You Happened My Way. Jerry Rafferty, Right Down the Line. Ultravox, Rage in Eden. That was an instrumental version of that song, and we are moving backwards in time. The Playboys before that, So Good. Yep. Bill Jennings with his brother on vibraphone, One for My Baby. The Kinks, Waterloo Sunset. John Fred and his Playboy band, the Judy in Disguise with Glasses song. Whoa. I'm going to take a breather here. Okay, we're ready. Dorothy Ashby, Feeling Good. Francois Hardy, I Threw Away My Heart. Low, Stars Gone Out. The Bel-Airs, Kamikaze. Dobie Gray, Drive On, Ride On. The High Grades, In the Jungle. And Time Began with the Richard Davis Trio, Watergate, from the album Song for Wounded Knee. Okay. It seems that successful navigation has come our way again. Or that's our story, and we're sticking with it. Chris Young will be flying the spaceship at 8 o'clock with our friends Electric. Ah, more music.

Good morning, folks. It's coming up on 8:07 here at WAYOLP Rochester. My name is Chris Young, and you are tuned into Our Friends Electric, a weekly show that takes you to the place where electronic meets pop music. We just heard from Kraftwerk with Radioactivity. That goes back to 1975. Now we're going to jump into the 2000s. And hear from the artist known as Comtruse. The song is called Persuasion System.

Hey there, folks. We just heard from Automatic with the title track from their 2025 album, Is It Now? That was the song, Is It Now? Before Automatic, we heard from Laurie Spiegel with a folk study going back to the early 70s, I believe. And Comtruse started that set off with Persuasion System. It is 8:16 here at WAYOLP Rochester. Up next, I have some pretty new music for you. I just got this CD in the mail a couple of days ago, and I would like to thank my friend Andy in Binghamton for tipping me off to these folks. It's a duo. They go by the name Hot and Freddy, H-A-U-T-E, and Freddy. And the song we're going to hear from their new album called Big Disgrace is Anti-Superstar from Hot and Freddy.

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And we just heard from Ellen Alien and Apparat with the song Floating Points. That is from 2006. Before that, we went back to around 1992 for a remix from the Sugar Cubes. It was the Justin Robertson 12-inch mix of Birthday. That is from a wonderful collection of dance remixes of Sugar Cube songs that came out in 1992 called It's It. Before the Sugar Cubes, we heard from Olga Voskonyan from the Soviet Union. That was an unreleased track called Cars, recorded in 1989 and released somewhat recently on Dark Entries Records on a compilation. And I started that set off with Hot and Freddy, some very, very recent synth pop. The song was Anti-Superstar from Hot and Freddy. It is 8:35 here at WAYO-LP Rochester. Let's get back to the music with something from Throbbing Gristle. This one is called Hot on the Heels of Love.

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1: Hey there, folks. It is 8:50 here at WAYOLP Rochester. We just heard from Uncomfortable Police with the song Demonstration Recording. Before that, we went back to 1981 to hear from Pete Shelley with I Generate a Feeling. That was preceded by Flash and the Pan from, I think, 1980 with Early Morning Wake Up Call. And Throbbing Gristle started off that set with Hot on the Heels of Love. And let's see, what are we going to hear from here next? Let's hear a little bit of the Thompson Twins. This one is called Lay Your Hands on Me.

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4: And it is 9:05 here at WAYOLP Rochester. We just heard from The Cure. It was the Shiver remix of In Between Days. Before that, the band Pale Blue brought us Have You Passed Through This Night? And Thompson Twins started off that set with Lay Your Hands on Me. What next? Let's hear from Wall of Voodoo. This is from their very first album called Dark Continent, and this one is called Crack the Bells.

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1: Hey there, folks. It is 9:20 here at WAYOLP Rochester. My name is Chris Young, and you are tuned into Our Friends Electric, a weekly show that takes you to the place where electronic meets pop music. We just heard from Scott Four with the track Troubles 1-2-3. Before that, Barcelona brought us West Coast Radio. That was preceded by Casio Tone for the Painfully Alone with the story song Gene, If You're Ever in Portland, and Wall of Voodoo started off that set with Crack the Bell. And up next, it's time for some Stereolab. This one is from Dots and Loops, the album Dots and Loops. It's called Braquage.

Hey there, folks. We just heard from Australian artist Seja with the song I'm a Revolver. That is from her 2023 album Here Is One I Know You Know. Before Seja, we went back to the late 80s to hear from Corps Diplomatique. The song was Dreamy Days. That was recorded sometime between 1984 and 88. It is a re-release from Dark Entries Records. And Stereolab started off that set with a song from 1997. It was Braquage from the album Dots and Loops. It is 9:36 here at WAYO-LP Rochester. And let's head to Canada for some music from Trust, or T-R-S-T. This one is called For Gut.

And that was the Swedish trio known as Mike Snow, M-I-I-K-E-S-N-O-W, with In Search Of. Before Mike Snow, we heard from Ladytron with the Zombie Nation remix of Playgirl, and TRST started off that set with Four Gut. It is 9:52, almost 9:53 here at WAYO LP Rochester. I've got time for one or two more songs here this morning on Our Friends Electric. And so up next, I think we're going to hear from Fortet, and then maybe we'll hear from a little bit of Test Pattern. This one is Daydream Repeat from Fortet.

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1: Money'll come and go. We know that. But the most important thing in life will always be the people in this room. Right here. Right now. Salute me, familia.
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0: Hey, this is Larry, and you're listening to WAYO 104.3 FM. 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

Good morning. Good morning and or welcome to another edition of Juxtaposed Soliloquies Elaborated, as we mix spoken word and all different genres of music to our ongoing off-kilter tapestry. Dreamlike here, even with the Malalavo's Dream from the Babas Fran starting us out. Thanks again. Sit back, relax, put on your seatbelt, and enjoy.

Coastal brigands is crawling down the mountain to visit us. But it will never find the road back. Good. 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Let them rot in the stifling air of their flower-spun graves. Look to another mountain far from the international dateline. Find the desert's mystic dawn. The cave where eyes are nothing. The glacier where the living die. And there is the beauty they could never find. Look into the grave. Look into the truth that is still. Look into the land of the prophet. Look past the living streets of Boston. Look finally into the eyes of the Beacon Street Union.

0: I'm sorry, I'm sorry. What's that? You think that's gonna work though?
1: That's sounding out of sight.
0: Uh-oh.
1: Uh-oh. Don't get carried away, Hendrix.
0: Okay, one. Let's, okay, let's try that. Okay, one. Keep that light on.

0: Yeah, just surrender. Surrender to the music right here at WAYOLP Rochester. This is Matt, getting into another edition of Juxtaposed Soliloquies Elaborated. Thank you so much for tuning in, sharing in the journey, and whatever it is we're doing. That, of course, was the incomparable Jay Giles Band. Before that, we had Jimi Hendrix at Electric Ladyland Studios. We heard outtakes or takes one and two of Astro Man, still in its formative stages there. Before that, the Eyes of the Beacon Street Union, great band out of the Boston area that was doing psych stuff on the East Coast. We heard Recitation, My Love Is, songs one and two. And that, just to mention, I got that was a $5 fine. But the interesting thing is that was a Korean import. So you're not going to find those all over the place. No, they're just every once in a while you'll find one of those. Before that, Jimmy Curtis. And that was Psychedelic Situations off of a comp that has early 60s, mid-60s soul, northern soul, and psych-type stuff. We heard Psychedelic Situations. And then because I found that song, I had to go and find this band, The Hobbits, which he was involved in afterwards. And Down to Middle Earth, we heard with The Hobbits, and I'm Just a Young Man. Interesting thing about Jimmy Curtis, I found out when going down that rabbit hole, Down to Middle Earth, was that, you know, he put out two Hobbits albums. He wrote some songs adjacent to the Brill Building around the same time Lou Reed was there. And then he did another solo album as Jimmy Curtis. And then he just disappeared, they say on Wikipedia, that he ended up going out to the West Coast and was in San Francisco, went by the initials JC, and became a wandering nomad. And I don't think he showed up after that on the musical landscape. So Jimmy Curtis, very interesting story. And we started off Juxtaposed Soliloquies with the Bevis Frond, Melvalo's Dream, that dreamlike instrumental. Thanks again for tuning in. And, you know, there's this guy, and he's a wizard. He's a wizard with the dough, with the sauce. And we're going to talk to him now. What do you have to say, Wiz?
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0: Thank you, Wiz. And you know what he told me the other day? He said, you know, you want a pizza, come and see me. Anyways, gonna play now something new, fine, brand new yesterday to me. Pat McDonald and the Essentials. Might not sound familiar, Pat McDonald and the Essentials. Album is titled Lowdown and came out in 1981, and it's on Mountain Railroad Records. Very interesting label, and, you know, small label, private label, independent label, whatever you want to call it, 1981. Anyways, the band you probably know associated with Pat McDonald and the Essentials came out and had a recording history, probably more like 85, 86, and they were on IRS Records at that point. And Pat McDonald and Barbara Kooyman, K-O-O-Y-M-A-N, Kooyman, wrote these songs together, and they became known as Timbuk 3. So, you know, they had their moment in the sun, Future So Bright, and a lot of other just well-crafted songs on the IRS label. And if you find them floating around, grab them, because, you know, they're all solid. Anyways, the song I want to play off this album, I can't, because it has certain language, but it's a classic song if you go to this album. We're going to play some stuff off of side one anyways. Shaky Town and Einstein at the Pool Hall. What better imagery can you have than that? Right here, WAYO LP Rochester.

Yeah, you're listening to WAYO LP Rochester. This is Matt. Let's hear it for the Rotary Connection. And those last two songs, got to thank my friend Howard for picking those up at the WAYO record show yesterday in Art Sale. Hopefully you got over to that. Such a fun time. If not, get ready for the next one. They had it at Radio Social. And I think the new hours are great. Saturday, 3 to 7. Perfect. You can run over there after work, or you can do it after your morning stuff or whatever you're doing on a Saturday. Anyways, we had Howard used to have a show, Magic Records, otherwise known as Killzone, on WAYO. He's on WFMU now, if I can say that. Great show, Sunday nights from 9 to 12. But anyways, I got these two great records from him. I got we just heard Rotary Connection. We heard Paper Castles and great arrangements, Charles Stepney, and Tales of Brave Ulysses. They do that one by Cream. Phenomenal arrangement. Also got Atomic Rooster, and we heard just before Space Cowboy. Great album here. Made in England is the album. And before that, we had two from Pat McDonald and the Essentials. Shaky Town, Einstein at the Pool Hall. Thanks for tuning in. It's been fun. Got a little bit more for you. Want to remind you, the Observatory with Alexander and Sparrow coming up next. So that's always great programming. Also JT and Live at WAYO coming up at the 2 o'clock hour. So keep yourself abreast of what's going on here in WAYO. Check out our website, www.wayofm.org, for all great information. And we're going to move now. And here's another one of my dollar finds. Double album without the cover, but two Joe Simon albums for a dollar. How can you go wrong? I don't think you can. So let's listen to Joe Simon doing a Merle Haggard cover. Today, I Started Loving You Again. Right here, WAYO LP Rochester. Thanks again, and enjoy.

So when the interstitial black and soft gray of the asphalt become random mandalas, and the colors bleed from personal to what have you released again from the floodgates, let it flow, son, let it flow, because then is when the ideas released become visions, or at least a fragment of what the future self will attempt to mold, despite the fact that you are a pauper and I am a sculptor. I am a pauper, you are a sculptor. We are still eating the same thing, somehow rich and purposeless, simultaneously in errors, repeating.

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0: Oh, I can't wait to show you. One more time.

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1: So here on The Observatory, we look at science fiction, planets, fantasy realms, and we make some playlists based on the music we think would originate from there, and sometimes music that we think would just be played there if we think that no music might be originating from there. This time we have picked
0: Mystery Science Theater 3000.
1: My name is Sparrow.
0: My name is Alexander.
1: And we're excited to get into this. Alex, tell us a little bit about this show here.
0: I need you all to know the young Alex here is screaming with excitement. I've been watching the show since a youngin' with my family. We all grew up watching and enjoying the show. Mystery Science Theater 3000 is a show from the 90s. I believe the first might have been from the 88?
1: Yes,
0: 1988 88. Was the first airing. It's a show about a gentleman who was a janitor on a ship, the Satellite of Love, and the Mads, his bosses, just didn't like him. They sent him up, they shot him up into space because they can't stand him, all alone up there orbiting Earth, and they send him cheesy movies, as you heard in the intro, the worst they can find, and they monitor his brain as he watches them. And he created these little robot friends. We have Gypsy, we have Cambot, who's filming the whole time, we have Tom Servo, who's a little gumball machine who talks to you, and Crow, who has a big beak like a crow, but is like golden and has like a little like, almost like catcher mitt for a hat head thing. I couldn't explain it to you, but that's the best I got. But they're these cute little robots that he needs to keep his sanity. So he creates his friends and he hangs out with them. And they just riff on those movies. They sit down, they have movie signs, right? They have these little skits where they'll tell you about the movies. They'll maybe explain what's going on that day on the ship, on the episode. And then they'll talk to the Mads, these evil bosses, and they tell them what movie they're watching. They send them into the theater, and we see their shadows in front of us, in front of the screen, and they just make fun of this terrible movie that we're all watching together in the theater. There are countless movies. They've done the classic Godzilla movies. They've done this movie called The Pod People. They did Attack from Mars, I think. Some other alien movies that are terrible, but the jokes are just so funny. I can't get over it. There's this one alien who's got like this big butt head like brain thing, and there's these other ones that like agreed to do a whole thing with them, and they say nanu nanu and it's over and over again. I think that's a joke that my whole family has said our whole lives.
1: I'm sure there are so many inside jokes that are permeating your
0: family. If you watch any episode, you will just immediately pick up these one-liners that will carry with you the rest of your life. It's so easy to enjoy the show.
1: And I think it's also I love to do a little bit of literary analysis and talk about what I think we can learn from things like this. And I think the host gets put in a situation like this against his will, does not want to be here, and is forced to watch these movies and see how long it takes basically for him to crack. And instead of just watching the movies and slowly losing sanity, he builds robots and then starts like making fun of the shows. I think that that is a beautiful way to approach life. If you like, it's very much the if you're given lemons, make lemonade.
0: Yeah, and not only does he make fun of the movies, he actively defies the bosses,
1: right,
0: the Mads, all the time. He makes fun of them. Mm-hmm. He's done different things where he's made different things that's connected to their stuff back on Earth and had all their stuff go haywire and all the robots and him just start laughing like crazy because they're just being more or less tortured up there on the spaceship, and they do whatever they can to have some
1: tortured,
0: fun. Right?
1: But they end up laughing and having a good time and making their... I kept watching some of the bits of especially the robots making back and forth musical riffs while watching the movies. And I think, what was it? Who's the first host? Mike?
0: Joel.
1: Yeah. Joel being like, guys, like, did you rehearse this? And they're like, maybe. And they keep going. It's so funny. It's just very, it's sweet in a way that I didn't think it was going to. I thought it was going to be very sardonic and very deadpan. But there's also this funny bit of camaraderie of we're all trapped in the spaceship together. Let's have a good time and make fun jokes together.
0: That is an excellent point. Like, it's that friendship that they all have. Mm-hmm. They're like, and the actors, the people who put it together, are all friends. They're all good
1: right.
0: friends.
1: You
0: right.
1: You can hear so that there's that like very comfortable baseline comfortability with each other of making the back and forth jokes and how that works.
0: So we're focused on Mystery Science Theater, right? The Satellite of Love is the ship they're on orbiting Earth. These same creators and producers went on to do something similar called Riff Tracks, which is essentially Mystery Science Theater, with a new name. Mm. Same people. There's not robots. Instead, it's just them, and they just riff on the movies. and I just have to say this because there's this movie called Birdemic. It's terrible. It's terrible, terrible movie. But Riff Tracks did it, and there's this tune, because you were saying they sing, and they say, it's a Birdemic. It's a, Mom, are we there yet? And it, you know, you kind of had to be there, I guess.
1: Funny.
0: It's just so fun.
1: It's just, you're watching it and you're just giggling with a bunch of pals.
0: Again, this is like a dream come true for me.
1: Oh,
0: you know, I get
1: I
0: to just
1: it.
0: Say these things on the radio and people have to listen to me. It's the best thing in the world.
1: Well, should we get on to the other part of our show, which is playing some music?
0: I guess, yeah.
1: I've got a song that I think is a fun one to start off with.
0: Okay, what do we got?
1: I've got Funkbot 10,000 by Jazz Emu. Emu? Emu?
0: Emu?
1: I don't know.
0: Jazz Emu?
1: But it's basically about a robot that was designed to be helpful and instead just busts out some fun little scats. I think that's very emblematic of what the robots do on the Satellite of Love, and I imagine they might listen to the song and be like, haha, yeah, that's me.
0: That's
1: tag
0: me.
1: Yourself, I'm Funkbot 10,000.
0: That would be Crow. Crow is Funkbot 10,000.
1: Well, thanks for listening to us here at the Observatory. We will be here until 1 p.m.
0: It is 12.08 p.m.
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1: LP
0: Rochester.

I'm dying. Do you have any kind of medical equipment? 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I don't need any kind of other instrument.

0: WAYOLP Rochester. You are currently listening to Psy Boogie by King Gizzard and the Lizard Wizard, a tune I thought fit very well with our Mystery Science Theater 3000 theme today on the Observatory. I wanted to cut in here and talk about a couple of my favorite movies that Joel and the team riffed on up on the Satellite of Love. One of them was Pod People. I'm sure if my family's listening, they are laughing already. It's essentially the plot is an alien slaughters the poachers and campers it encounters in the woods while a boy befriends its offspring, right? So this alien lands on Earth, has a bunch of these little eggs things, and this kid wanders into the forest and finds all these little eggs and befriends one of the... It's kind of like E.T. It's kind of like a ripoff of E.T. essentially, but it's like way worse.
1: Worse in
0: cinematography, worse in audio quality, worse in special effects, worse in practical effects.
1: No.
0: The writing is terrible.
1: Oh no.
0: It's just excellent though. Like because it's so campy, it does this for you, you know?
1: Right.
0: And that's the other thing about MST3K is it kind of put a lot of movies that were flying under the radar in a position of somewhat cult popularity, cult following, thank you. Because no one had heard of this random movie called Pod People. It's just probably some like ripoff, like passion project that someone was like, oh yeah, I'll do this because E.T. And then they thought it was their idea when it's really just E.T., you know? Anyways, there's this moment where this kid, you know, he's just walking through the the forest and he sees this big cave with all the smoke and lights coming out of it. And that's where the offspring are held, right? And he's walking, he sees it. And he starts walking towards it, and Crow, the golden robot, he says, "Man, what is it about the gates of hell that makes everybody wander into them?" And that just, I remember that for the rest of my life. It's so funny. And then
1: that's a good thing to reflect on. What is it that makes us wander into that when we see something that's clearly a bad idea?
0: You should walk away now, you know? That is an excellent one. And the alien kind of looks like, what's that Muppet that has that long nose?
1: Gonzo?
0: Yes, I think Gonzo, right? Where he's like brown.
1: Gonzo is the stuntman who's like, "Hi, I'm..." Oh, I shouldn't. I can't even
0: not,
1: begin
0: okay,
1: to.
0: Not Gonzo. The brown
1: the one that's
0: fluffy
1: in love with the...
0: one, the bigger...
1: Brown fluffy, the dog?
0: No. He's got like a... Fluffy. Ah, well, I can't think of it. But he kind of looks like that. It might not even be a Muppet.
1: I'm going to pull up a... Oh, Snuffleupagus?
0: Maybe. Yeah, that sounds right.
1: That's a Sesame Street character.
0: Oh, that might be right. That sounds right. He's got like the double chin kind of...
1: Oh, this is like... We're thinking a mammoth who's friends with Big Bird.
0: Okay, maybe that's it.
1: He's, I think, notoriously shy, I want to say. Huh. If I can recall one personality trait about him.
0: Well, I'll look it up and then I'll tell you if that's exactly the thing I'm thinking about. Funny looking alien. And they make him talk like...
2: They make him talk like this. And I think it's hilarious.
0: So thanks for hanging out here in the Observatory. Again, we are exploring Mystery Science Theater 3000, one of my... Alf! Ugh! Alf, thank you. I'm looking at the streaming here, and nice one, dude. Here, streaming says Alf is the guy I'm talking about. Alf. Yes, that's exactly it. Thank you. Hello, Olivia. Hope you are doing well. Hope you're enjoying your meal
1: prep.
0: Olivia. Hi, Joshua. Yes,
1: hi,
0: we're exploring MST3K, Allison. Thanks for tuning in, everybody. Trumpy, you can do magic. Yes, see, we got some fans in here. We got some fans in the streaming. If you are unaware, you certainly can check us out at wayofm.org/shows/observatory. That's our show page, but you can also just go to wayofm.org and click watch the top right.
1: You'll see us here on camera live streaming.
0: Or if you're tuned in 104.3 FM on the dial, don't switch that up. We got some music coming up for you. What is up next, Sparrow?
1: I think, shall I do a little situation on the turntables here?
0: I think you should.
1: All right. I'm bringing in Joywave again because I love Joywave. We just can't stop. I got another one in the vault today for us from the same...
0: We got two.
1: From the same album, even.
0: Nice.
1: I'm on a roll. But this one is called Pray for the Reboot, and I think it makes a lot of sense given that there is a rebooted Mystery Science Theater 3000 happening. So
0: it's been it's been rebooted a few times.
1: A few times.
0: Yeah, yes. There's a Netflix show that came out.
1: Yes.
0: I think prior to the one that's kind of come out, because there's a new one that's on its way.
1: Yes, that's right? the new one that I'm thinking of.
0: There was a Netflix show that came out with a new leader. I can't remember the new guy's name. It was funny. It was good.
1: Yeah.
0: I hate to be the guy that's like, I love the originals. You know, OG's the best.
1: The old ones are the best ones. Before everyone started knowing about them.
0: And then
1: they were underground.
0: I'm going to sound like that guy. It's unavoidable. It's unavoidable.
1: Too late. Just accept your fate.
0: I'm just going to run with it. The jokes, they just went a little too fast for me. You know, it feels like they didn't take their time to really sit with the jokes. Yeah. And they were just trying to run them at us as much as they could. We didn't need
1: all that. New age.
0: Yeah, I don't need that TikTok content. Second I need screen, good jokes. All right, we're running. This is the album Cleanse by Joywave.
1: It is. Right. This is the second latest album, I think, came out just after, I want to say 2022 is when it came out.
0: Nice.
1: Yeah, that sounds right to me.
0: Way out.
1: Right here.

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1: You are listening to The Observatory here from 12 to 1 p.m., a show where we look at science fiction planets and fantasy realms, and we make playlists based on the music we think would originate from those places.
0: This week, we are exploring Mystery Science Theater 3000. My name is Alexander.
1: My name is Sparrow.
0: You just heard The Robots by Kraftwerk, a legendary group from Germany. Fits perfectly with MST3K. I mean, we have these four robot characters. Of course, they would be jamming on the satellite of love.
1: We are the robots.
0: The robots. We are, in fact, the robots. What did we hear before that?
1: Before that, you heard Pray for the Reboot by Joywave, a song about rebooting. And in Joywave's case, they wrote it about a societal reboot when things get hopefully better. This was written right after COVID, right after COVID had a big burst in 2020, and it was written around that time. But I like to think of it in terms of rebooting Mystery Science Theater 3000.
0: And they do reboot the ship and each other often.
1: They do.
0: There's episodes where hot chocolate gets spilled on Krogue and his eyes just fall out of his head. It's lovely little gags like that all the time.
1: I love that.
0: I wanted to bring up another one of my favorite episodes that I used to watch quite a bit. It's the movie, Mystery Science Theater 3000, the movie. This is with Mike, the host, instead of Joel. This was later, but I think this was 1996. They watched a movie called This Island Earth, which is another horrible alien movie with aliens with giant, like, heads and brains that kind of look like butt heads. The plot, a scientist is recruited by a think tank, only to learn it is part of a wide-ranging scheme to relocate a doomed alien race to Earth. There's a long scene of an alien and a woman, like, fighting with a gun, and they all just, like, scramble and fall, and it's so horribly choreographed.
1: Oh, no.
0: It's such a pain to watch. But it's also funny, they reference Babylon 5 in this, in this episode, which is something
1: really?
0: That we...
1: We've explored
0: in the past. Exactly. There's a joke where he says several references to Star Trek and Babylon 5 while doing impersonations of William Shatner's acting style. So he goes, space, the final frontier. These are the voyages of Babylon 5. It's really funny. There's just so much good stuff in this. There's a salute that all the guys do where they, if you're watching, you can see, but I'll explain it on the radio.
1: I'll describe it as you do it.
0: Yeah, so they go like this, and...
1: Hands down, and then over
0: hands
1: the heart
0: down,
1: in a I love you message.
0: Like this, yeah. like X across the chest.
1: Yeah.
0: But what they'd say when they did it, and they'd say, and cover nipples. and cover nipples. And that's our salute.
1: And that's great.
0: So welcome to the new observatory salute we have just created.
1: Oh.
0: Everyone get prepared. Please practice at home. There will be a test at the end of the show.
1: Anyways, if you want to tell us where to explore next, you can go to wayofm.org/shows/observatory, where we have a form for you to fill out with places that you'd like us to explore next. Or if you want to tell us about things that you've enjoyed from past episodes or memories you have of these things. Obviously, Alexander has a lot of memories growing up watching this show, so if you have something similar, we'd love to hear from you. And you can also send in an audio version of that, and we can play that on the radio.
0: On the radio?
1: On the radio.
0: That's crazy. You can also give us a call or text at 585-203-WAYO.
1: That's 585-203-9296.
0: And let us know how we're doing. Or maybe give us your thoughts on another place you'd like us to explore. Or, listen, I'd love to hear anyone's experiences with Mystery Science Theater. I'm looking at the...
1: what do people have to say on the stream?
0: Right. So I had a question here, wondering if we're going to hear Hanging Out with the Family from the Birdemic movie. Now, the Birdemic movie is a Riff Trax movie, right? And I see somebody else saying they might be focusing purely on MST3K, and we're doing our best, because I thought about doing that one. Hanging out.
1: Ooh.
0: Hanging out with the family, having ourselves a party. It's ridiculous. It's just over and over again. It's a really, really funny song. I thought about putting that one in, but that's what we'll do. Nickelodeon, hello Kevin. Nickelodeon used to do MST3K parodies where characters would react to their own movies and comment on the scenes that they aren't in, and I thought that was so cool. That is really cool. What a great way to show homage to a show like that.
1: That's the one you always say. Wear your shoes, we're going to grandma.
0: Yes, and I think actually from This Island Earth, from that movie.
1: Oh my god.
0: Cal, honey, put your shoes on, we're grandmas. And I do say that all the time.
1: You say that all the time. time. Yeah,
0: that is a Mystery Science Theater reference.
1: Beautiful.
0: Yes, thank you for that nice one, dude, throwing that in the chat. I appreciate that.
1: Well, we should probably get some more music in here before we're out of time.
0: Oh,
1: we're
0: I
1: at 12:39 p.m. here on your Sunday.
0: And
1: I know.
0: Talk about this show, and I would for hours upon hours if they'd let me.
1: First off, I'll give us another Joy Wave, and then you can get back to.
0: Then we'll move along.
1: Yeah. Well,
0: thanks for hanging out with us, folks.
1: Moving right along.

0: to Mars, back to Earth, back to the XBO satellite. It's showtime now. King Ghidra on the board.
1: King Ghidra.
0: MF Doom. And I am Mr. Fantastic.

Streets.

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1: What a funny tune.
0: I love it. I think it's a lot. Some of the songs I picked here are just songs that I think that the group of people on the Satellite of Love would just find funny. I think they would listen to a lot of sardonic and sarcastic and silly deadpan songs. And I think something like Listen to Your Heart, No.
1: Yeah. I mean, those are jokes that they would make.
0: A little call and response. They'd love it.
1: Yeah, yeah.
0: Before that, what do we hear?
1: We heard Antimatter featuring Mr. Fantastic by King Ghidorah, which is an alias of MF Doom, King Ghidorah, and it's a runoff of Godzilla King Ghidorah. I think it's a Godzilla villain, I think, like another monster in the Godzilla universe, like a three-headed dragon monster guy. The reason I picked that is because all over this album, they sample movies in different Godzilla movies. Aww. And different like horror movies, yeah. And stuff. And on that track, you heard like different... like excellent or perfect or King Ghidorah, you know, like little samples from movies in the background of that one. So I thought that was a great one to pick. Before that, we heard Sin City 2000 by Joywave.
0: Yes, and I picked that one just because I think that it would be, it's a great way to think of how, what's it, Joel is the first one who built the robots, how if you change your view, you'll see there's nowhere better to be. And also making fun of the Mads, who I imagine, you know, Joel and the robots being like, oh, so you guys are like trying to make the new thing, or like trying to hate on me, or trying to make a new experiment and like get a cool result or something, but you're just being cynical about it all and trying to make someone have a bad time by watching bad movies. Guess what? We can actually have a great time. And I think they would really enjoy that song.
1: I think so too. I think that's a great pick. Great.
0: We
1: pick.
0: Also, real quick, got a text from Mel who said, "Hi, my name is Mel and I am listening right now. Always loved MST3K. There we go. I always loved MST3K, so this is an awesome time to tune in randomly. I remember those few rare moments where we would get a look at Joel or Mike missing home, so I always think of the song and right here?
1: Oh, Astenia?
0: Astenia, thank you. Astenia by Blink-182. I was actually debating a Blink-182 song myself, Bored to Death.
1: Nice.
0: Which I thought would be funny considering

0: Sparrow's gonna run. I am going to run the song. Oh, what's it? Off the top of my head, I can't remember the name, of course. Message of Love by Band of Gypsies, Jimi Hendrix's band.
1: Excellent.
0: Before he was in Jimi Hendrix Experience. I think it's before them.
1: And you know what? I'll let the audience pick. I see a lot of people on the live stream today. So, audience, you get a chance to either hear Don't Start a Band by Real Big Fish or 3090 from the musical and movie Tick, Tick, Tick, Boom.
0: Wow.
1: Yeah.
0: This is a big moment. Now, I'm going to give you guys maybe about 30 seconds
1: Well,
0: here.
1: Why don't we play your song and then we'll see what
0: they
1: decide.
0: Oh, and then people can choose. Yeah. Okay, I like that. I like that. Never mind. You guys have minutes here.
1: I've blocked this out of my mind. I had a vision. I had a vision.
0: All right. I love this song, so please enjoy.
1: Yippee.
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0: You are listening to Don't Start a Band by Real Big Fish. I see that that is the song we've requested, so that's what we are listening to.
1: Before that, you heard Message of Love by Jimi Hendrix.
0: By Band of Gypsies, and we have Gypsy the Robot, which is why I decided that song.
1: Well, thanks for listening to us here at the Observatory. It is currently 12:59 p.m.
0: I hope you have a lovely rest of your week and a lovely rest of your day.
1: Don't touch that dial. We have exciting sounds afterwards.
0: Mm-hmm. They have something for you.
1: Ooh.
0: Way out.
1: Right here.
0: Thanks for hanging out, folks. Enjoy the rest of the music.
1: See ya.

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1: We've got something.
2: Woo!
1: Now, a new sound. Very melodic. A good, solid sound. The music, the instruments, the voices, and it's ready to go. Now, play it. Not bad. Different. Let's continue with the development. And to further enhance the sound, we'll add 10 notes to make it rich, memorable, a bigger, more important sound. And it's ready to go. Ready, go.

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This is Exciting Sounds, back for another week. I'm your host, JT. Starting things off, new music from Hour called Pearls. After that, Gem Finder and John Mathias with Slow Dance at the End of Time. Carissa's Weird at World Peace DMT, CS and Cream. Whole lot more coming up after that. As always, we're here until 2. Once more, this is Hour, Gem Finder and John Mathias coming up right after this.

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I'm your host, JT. Finishing up right now, Jem Finer and John Mathias with Slow Dance at the End of Time. Hour with Pearls before this. Coming up right now, Chris is Weird with No One Lives Here Anymore, At with Parapet, World Peace DMT, CS and Cream, Nochi, and a whole lot more.

That was At with Parapet here on Exciting Sounds on Whale 104.3. I'm your host, JT. Carissa's Weird with No One Lives Here Anymore before that. Right now, World Peace DMT with When Summer Comes. And after this, CS and Cream with PWT. Then Nochi with Synergia, Gift Horse, Solex, Crying Laughing, and a whole lot more coming up after that. As always, we're here until 2.

0: That was CS and Cream with PWT here on Exciting Sounds on Whale 104.3. I'm your host, JT. Before that, World Peace DMT with When Summer Comes. And right now, Nochi with Synergia. After this, Gift Horse with Rebar Redux. And then Solex with Solex Feels Lucky. Crying Laughing, Son of Ra, and a whole lot more coming up after that. So stay tuned.
1: Pasa insomnios haciendo su obra.

That was Gift Horse with Rebar Redux here on Exciting Sounds on Whale 104.3. I'm your host, JT. Before that, Nochi with Synergia. And right now, Solex with Solex Feels Lucky. After this, Crying Laughing with Tato, Son of Ra with Proper, Black Bananas. And a whole lot more coming up after that, so stay tuned. As always, we're here until 2. Once more, this is Solex, Crying Laughing, coming up right after this, right here on Exciting Sounds.

You're tuned to Exciting Sounds here on Whale 104.3. I'm your host, JT. That was Crying Laughing with Tato. Solex with Solex Feels Lucky before that. Right now, Sona Ra with Proper, Black Bananas with Good Pass coming up after that. And then Sheikh Tahar, Oil Mahom coming up after that. Bass Victim to close things out. Once more, this is Sona Ra with Proper, Black Bananas coming up right after this.

Finishing up right now, right here on Exciting Sounds on Whale 104.3, Son of Ra with Proper. I'm your host, JT, and before this, Crying Laughing with Tato. And coming up right after this, Black Bananas with Good Pass, then Sheikh Tahar Oil Marhom, then Bass Victim to close things out. As always, we're here until 2.

You've been tuned to another episode of Exciting Sounds here on WAO 104.3. I've been your host, JT, finishing up right now, Shake Tahara Oiled Marhom, Black Bananas before that. Coming up to close things out, Bass Victim with Jagodki, Blueberries. After that, tune in next week, same time, same place, for another episode of Exciting Sounds, only on WAO.

0: You are listening to WAYOLP Rochester. My name is Chris, welcoming you to another edition of Live at WAYO. In the studio today, we've got Aaron Henby, along with bandmates Alex Gettle and Dan Harris. Can you guys hear me in there?
1: Sure can.
2: Yes, sir.
1: Sounds great.
0: Thanks so much for coming in. You guys were sounding excellent warming up.
1: Thanks for having us.
0: Looking forward to a bunch of tunes here today and a nice chat. 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You can also feel free to text in any questions you have for Aaron and the band. The number here is 585-203-WAYO. That's 203-9296. The performance will go up on our YouTube channel in a little while, and we're excited to get into it. I think these guys, they're going to start out with your most recent release, Aaron, Redemption.
1: That's it.
0: All right, let's get into it, guys.

0: Excellent. You just heard Redemption, Aaron Henby and his band. Really cool stuff, guys. You're listening to Live at Wayo. Poignant tune, man. Redemption's a hard one, man. I think ideally everyone would accept redemption and second chances. But sometimes it's hard when it's you having to give the second chance.
1: For sure.
0: I feel like I've learned over the years that it's usually better to try to help the redemption arc. very cool tune. Thank you guys for being here.
2: We're also really passionate about redemption whiskey.
0: There you go.
1: Yep.
0: Yeah.
1: Good stuff.
0: Yeah, it's a good word. We're gonna play another tune. You mentioned this was an old college story, Black Licorice. Tell me about it, Aaron.
1: Yeah, back when I was in college, which I went to college with Alex here and a bunch of our friends, we'd all, you know, write songs together or apart, and we kind of we'd all give like a challenge of a word that you have to figure out how to work into a different song.
0: Yes.
1: And usually I would take it and the song would actually just not really even be that aligned with it, but I could find it. It was a nice way to kind of rein in the writing a bit, to give yourself something to work around. And yeah, so this song, Black Licorice, which that was, I think my friend Dylan came up with the word for that.
0: That was the prompt.
1: That was the prompt, was Black Licorice. And I was like, all right, then.
0: Let's hear where you took it.
1: Yeah, this is what happened with it.
0: So. I love it. Here's Black Licorice, Aaron Henby, live on Wayo.

0: Yeah, nice one, guys.
1: Thank you.
0: Aaron Henby singing, playing guitar, writing the tunes. Dan Harris on the drums, Alex Gettle on the bass. Name of that tune is Black Licorice. Really cool stuff. Let's introduce ourselves. Aaron, tell us a little bit about yourself, man.
1: Yeah, my name is Aaron. I'm originally from Hornell, New York, Southern Tier, and spent a lot of my time up here in Rochester. I went to Nazareth for music and have been lived in New Jersey for a little while, but moved back to this area around 4 years ago now, and so happy to be back in Rochester. Love it here. Love the people. And we just started, this band is pretty new. I've been playing with Alex for a long time in different projects, but met Dan pretty recently. And as all good relationships, Dan and I met online. It's also where I met my wife. So, I mean, it all works.
0: Yeah, it's 2022.
1: Yeah. Two for two.
0: It's 2026, man. Yeah.
1: So we've been playing out a decent amount and starting to release some music, singles that, a few singles already and some more coming soon. But yeah, that's me.
0: Very cool. Where did you guys record Redemption?
1: So we recorded the drums and the bass at Tone Studio in Rochester, with Brian Moore. I actually interned with Brian when I was in college. So he's a friend of mine.
0: Very cool.
1: We did all the finishing touches at, with Lincoln All. He put all the bells and whistles and, you know, he played slide guitar on it and added a ton of cool stuff to it. And
0: yeah, he's a great engineer, great musician too. He did a live at WAO. He played drums with Eli.
1: Yeah. Yep. Yeah.
0: Very cool. They did a good job. It's a really, really nice sounding recording.
1: Thank you.
0: And Alex Gettle on the bass on the Lakeland. Lachlan? Lakeland?
2: I've always said Lakeland, but you know, I could be wrong.
0: It's one of those things where you never know.
2: I think it's Lakeland.
0: Yeah.
2: You know?
0: Very, very nice bass. You guys said you grew up in Syracuse. You guys went to school in Syracuse?
2: I'm from the Syracuse area. I moved here 12 years ago or so. Aaron and I went to college together at Nazareth.
0: Oh, that's Aaron just said that. Yeah, very cool. And the online meeting of Dan Harris, recently moved from NC.
3: Yes, sir.
0: Welcome to the Rock.
3: Thank you so much. Yeah, I've been here for almost a year.
0: Almost a year. I'm a drummer, and there's a wall. I can't see Aaron or Alex, but I can see Dan.
1: Right down the barrel.
0: And I'm a drummer, so I like that I can see Dan. Looks like you know your stuff, bro. Traditional grip, bro.
3: It comes out sometimes. Yeah.
0: You studied jazz or anything?
3: No.
0: No.
3: No, I didn't. I actually went to school for audio production and music technology stuff at UNC Asheville.
0: Okay, cool.
3: But while I was there, I did play some jazz ensemble stuff and that kind of thing. But most of my knowledge behind the drums was just doing the playing thing with people and then.
0: Yeah,
3: the occasional lesson here and there with some really killer players.
0: Yeah.
3: Just like the traditional grip thing and like my love and appreciation for jazz is like, I don't really play jazz. I would never say that I play jazz, but like I went down the rabbit hole at school and then like right before school of just loving all those drummers. And then I was like, well, why not try
0: a
3: little traditional grip? Like Steve Jordan does it.
0: Yeah.
3: You know, that's pretty cool. So I started doing it and then. I don't know if you've seen, but it kind of swaps many times throughout.
0: I was going to say, Redemption, you had a, like, not from traditional to whatever, but a brush to stick switch in, like, three beats.
3: Yeah.
0: That's a scary one.
3: It sometimes doesn't work.
0: Sticks can go flying.
3: Yeah. I'm glad it worked. Yeah, it was great.
0: Yeah, you nailed it, man.
2: Well, you can't see me. You didn't see the stick that, you know, hit me in the face.
0: really cool stuff. Anyone that is listening or watching, you can click the watch button on WAYOFM.org. Feel free to text in the station. We do have a couple questions coming in on the line. The number here is 585-203-WAYO. That's 203-9296. We did touch on this. And I'd like to touch on it a little more. You were saying black licorice came from like a writing prompt, Aaron. Mm-hmm. How do you write songs, man? Do you have like a journal where you're just writing down stuff that comes to your mind? Do you write it all at once? Do you write the chords first? Like, give us a little bit of insight into your process.
1: Yeah, it's not always the same. It kind of ebbs and flows a bit, but a lot of the times it is, you know, there's always the notes app that has random phrases and things that come to mind.
0: Sure.
1: that resonate with me. But I tend to write, I find a chord progression or a lick or something that I like, and then it's a bit of nonsense phrases over it, finding a melody, and then the words kind of just suss themselves out in that.
0: Yeah.
1: In kind of, you know, speaking almost gibberish, just any words that come to mind, and then once I find something that feels like it belongs in that song, then I kind of can put the guitar away and just kind of write whatever comes to mind,
0: interesting.
1: Yeah, and then from there, it's I feel like still refining long after. Like I feel like there's even songs that I'm playing today that the lyrics might change.
0: Oh yeah, okay, yeah. Or like, do you find yourself finding the right lyric melody or rhythm, and then sometimes like swapping out which words?
1: Yeah, for sure. It's definitely a rhythm. Finding the consonants or that feel like they fit, and then
2: you've always been really good at sort of like picking a vibe,
1: mm-hmm.
2: and then we kind of like live in that, you know, even if like the details don't happen just yet. Like one of the songs we're gonna play today, I think we rehearsed it like, I think we finished it like the day of the first gig we played it at, you know, like
1: yeah.
2: we were just kind of rehearsing this vibe until we finally found like the missing pieces.
1: Yeah. Yeah. And collaboration is also a big part of it. Like Alex and I have written a ton together, over the years, and, yeah, love getting as many people around in the room with it as well. I feel like that just makes the thing better.
0: Yeah. Sometimes you just got to play it through a few times, see how people react and you know, switch it up if necessary. Mm-hmm. But that's cool, man. Do you still use writing prompts? It's funny, we were talking about the band Wednesday earlier because they're NC folks, and I heard Carly saying like their, you know, one of their hit tunes was just like a writing prompt, and mm-hmm. she just went for it and wrote like a wild story. Do you find yourself doing that, or do you just wake up in the night and write down something you think of?
1: It's definitely,
0: or is it life stuff? Like my brother, it's all life stuff.
1: You know, there's some life stuff. I have a hard time doing a ton of like overly personal stuff.
0: Yeah.
1: It can be challenging. So it is nice to build a character to write to or go off of a prompt.
0: Yeah.
1: And then your own stuff inevitably seeps into that.
0: You know, exactly.
1: you can't avoid it that much. So
0: yeah.
1: So even if I'm not starting with the idea that this is, you know, about a personal situation or my own situation, it some of it still ends up being it. And a lot of times I feel like I realize it after the fact of being like,
0: that's about that. Yeah. I'm totally talking about that.
1: Yeah.
0: That's funny.
1: Gonna have to unpack this later.
0: Yeah, yeah, exactly. Yeah, it's interesting. I can think of a couple records that are like gut-wrenching, emotional, personal memoirs, and like in reality, they're totally made-up stories,
1: mm-hmm.
0: and that's also an interesting thing. Let's play a little more music. We'll get to talking in a little bit again. Leave Them Alone. First of all, Aaron's swapping out for the keys for the next three tunes.
1: Yep.
0: Which did you learn first, guitar or keyboard?
1: Guitar first. I originally started as a bass player.
0: Nice.
1: And then wanted to write my own stuff, and so then I started playing guitar. I was, you know, in high school I was big into band and chorus and all of that kind of stuff. So I definitely started picking up keys a little bit then, and then
0: yeah.
1: Going to Nazareth as a music major, it's like you gotta learn fundamental keys stuff, and keys are really fun for me to write to, especially picking up something that isn't necessarily my main instrument.
0: Yeah.
1: It can be nice to pick up something different and just and or if I have an idea, it starts on guitar, maybe move it over to keys and see what comes from that. So, but I do love playing keys too.
0: As a drummer, it's lost to me, but a lot of guitar players end up writing on piano.
2: Mm-hmm. You're not gonna tell them about your first love, the one that comes out around Christmas time.
1: Yeah, I guess my first instrument would be trombone. That was fourth grade band, like that was what I started on.
0: Me too, dude.
1: Yeah. Oh. Nice. Yep.
0: Started on the bone. Dad called it in fifth grade. He's like, he's actually doing the drums.
1: Oh, okay.
0: Yeah. Shout out to the trombone.
2: I hate this thing.
1: Yeah. Yeah, I mean, I played all the way through, senior year, was doing marching band, the whole thing. And yeah, now around the holidays or after a few drinks, it feels right to
0: bust it out.
1: To bust it out and see if I still have any scales in me.
0: Very cool. Let's.
1: I should have brought it.
0: Maybe next time. Let's jam a couple tunes. Leave Them Alone. This is forthcoming. Does that mean it has been recorded?
1: It's been recorded. There's a few some finishing touches that we want to add to it, but it's pretty close to being done, and we'll definitely be out in the fall.
0: Awesome. Let's check it out right here live at Wayo with Aaron Henby.

0: Yes, very cool, you guys.
1: Thank you.
0: Leave them alone. I like that. I find myself saying whatever makes you happy to people a lot.
1: Right. Yeah.
0: You know, man, if you're happy, run it. Very cool stuff. We are live at Wayo. We're going to get to some of your listener questions soon. Let's hear another tune. Move on.
1: All right.

0: 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We've got Aaron Henby with Alex Gettle and Dan Harris live in the studio. Sounding great, you guys. That one was called Move On. And Aaron, you hipped me to the funny reality. I like when songs do what you did with this. It sounds like you got your heart broken by a lover, yes. If you will.
1: Yeah.
0: But in fact, what is Move On about?
1: Well, Move On is, as I said earlier, I lived in New Jersey for 5 years, and I played in this band called Fake Pockets, and love all those guys. They're so great, and we're still good friends. But when I moved back up here, you know, I told them I was moving, and it was all, we were really sad that, you know, we weren't sure what was going to happen with the band, but they ended up finding another guitar player to come in and play and to fill my seat, which they should have. That was the right choice. But yeah, whenever someone else comes in to fill the slot that you were in, you're like, man,
0: sure.
1: Like maybe they didn't even care.
2: And Bill, if you're listening, I won, buddy.
0: You're like, guys, I'm moving. The guitar player walks in the back door.
1: Right. They were like, oh, this actually works out great.
0: Yeah.
2: It's like School of Rock.
0: Yeah, yeah, yeah.
1: Yeah, exactly.
2: This is Spider. He's replacing you.
0: Exactly. James Brown, I guess, called his whole band in once and called him into the, like, 9 a.m. rehearsal, and they walked in, and he was like, here's a new band. You're all fired.
1: Yeah. They're like, brutal.
0: Yeah, yeah. Take it down to ATL. What's Meet Me in Atlanta about?
1: Alex is already smiling about.
3: It's about the aquarium.
1: Yeah. Meet Me in Atlanta is a song about a previous relationship, and you know, we split up. It wasn't the best relationship in general, but you know, even after those end, you're still thinking, man, like, you know, if it was the right time or a different place, like, could that have worked out? And sometimes you just think about, you know, throwing all your stuff in the car and saying, "Hey, like, meet me here. Let's give this a go. Give it another go."
0: Totally, yeah. a life tune, yes. If you will.
1: Yeah, exactly.
0: Very cool. Let's check it out. Meet Me in Atlanta, right here on WAYO. We've got Aaron Henby in the studio.

0: Meet Me in Atlanta. That's Aaron Henby, Dan Harris, and Alex Gettle. We are live at Wayo. Thank you guys so much for being here. Try to not chat too much so we can get the rest of these tunes in. That one had a nice poppy feel to it.
1: Yeah.
0: I can hear the studio version with the horns and the whole crew, the background singers and everything, dude.
1: Absolutely.
2: We definitely thought of that already.
0: Yeah. It's going to happen and it's going to be sick.
1: When Dan first heard that song, he's like, I'm feeling like yacht rock kind of
0: big tune.
3: Yeah. Michael McDonald.
1: Yeah.
0: Definitely. Yes.
2: I think he's available.
0: Yeah. Aaron, who are some of your biggest musical influences songwriter wise? This is a listener question.
1: Oh, great question. A lot of different stuff. Always was a huge John Mayer fan, liked his writing. Going back to older stuff, Billy Joel and Jackson Browne are artists that I really love.
0: Yeah.
1: So I feel like those are kind of the three that immediately come to mind.
0: That's awesome.
1: But, you know, Alex and I also play in a cover group. And so we're playing all these different kind of stuff, and you bring in new stuff, and you know, like even right now, like Noah Kahan's a huge person that I love listening to, and definitely influences some of my writing.
0: Very cool. I haven't dug into Noah Kahan too much, but
2: the John Mayer thing is cool because Pino Palladino is a big influence for me as a bass player. I think Steve Jordan is like one of your guys.
0: Is that who John's band is?
2: That's like the John Mayer trio thing from like late aughts. But Pino's been in the mix. I think both Pino and Steve have been in the mix quite a bit.
3: I mean, Pino does everything.
0: I was going to say, there's always Pino, dude. Yeah. What a monster bass player. All three of those guys, quite a trio. Favorite current band? Dan, what do you got?
3: First one that comes to mind is Brook and the Bluff.
0: Brook and the Bluff. No, I think that was me, dude. I have not heard of them. What type of music is that?
3: It's like the indie pop rock thing. They're unreal. Yeah.
0: So funny, man. I've been talking a lot lately. Me and my girlfriend were having a conversation about how everyone has like their own mainstream now. There's no like, yes, Taylor Swift is like mainstream, but like there's so many bands and like YouTube people that have such massive rabid followings, yet everyone around you has never heard of these people.
1: Oh, for sure.
0: Isn't that funny? So cool. I'll have to check that out. Alex, what have you been jamming?
2: Oh man. I mean, maybe just cause we mentioned it earlier, but American Aquarium has been one of my favorites.
0: Those are NC.
2: Newer artists. Yep. They were just on tour. They came to New York City. I went down to see them. They're part of that alt country thing.
0: Dude, the twang really made it into the indie rock in the last couple of years.
2: Yeah, and I know you mentioned Wednesday. Jason Isbell is another big one for me. Like that whole indie rock, alt country crossover scene is big for me.
0: Yeah, me too, man. You like Waxahachie? You checked
2: Love
0: her
2: Waxahachie.
0: Out?
2: Yeah.
0: Oh, man. So
2: did you
0: good.
2: See, did you see them in Rochester a few years ago?
0: I was
2: or
0: on
2: actually,
0: a Beacon
2: oh, you know
0: Skiff.
2: What it was C-Mac.
0: Okay, no, they did a Beacon Skiff hit last summer. I did just see Waxahachie and MJ Lenderman solo and together or whatever at University of Buffalo, and it was mesmerizing.
2: Do you know her other project, Snow Caps?
0: I do. I'm aware of Snow Caps, and I think it's cool. Yeah. It sounds like they recorded it over the course of a weekend, and it was fun for them.
2: Yeah.
0: And, you know, I'm sure they made a decent, you know, whatever, good times. But I do love, I like the country indie twang thing as well. Aaron, what is at the top of your playlist right now, my friend?
1: Right now, there's an artist called Michigander.
0: Michigander.
1: And he just put out a new album within the last month, and I've been going pretty hard on that.
0: Sweet.
1: And yeah, really good like indie rock kind of stuff.
0: I've got some music to check out. I love it.
1: Yeah.
0: Very cool. I mean, geez Louise, we've got like 17 minutes, so I think we should jump back into some tunes. It's always fun trying to read other people's set lists. I don't know if you guys wrote this or Rixie or Jarrett. Shout out
1: it's
0: to
1: all
0: the
1: me.
0: Excellent. Are we fold before the turn or are we fold before the town?
1: It's turn.
0: Turn. But yeah.
1: Yeah.
0: Yeah.
1: Town could be cool.
0: Yeah, man. All lyrics.
1: My limited knowledge of how to play poker is how that song came
0: fold
1: to be.
0: Before the turn. I get it now. I understand it a little bit.
1: Yeah, Alex and I wrote that song together in New Jersey. It was, you know,
2: it was kind of a self-prompt. We like came up with the phrase. We were like, what other poker things can we put in this?
0: That's fine. You guys like to play cards?
1: I mean, no. A little bit, but like, yeah, not really. Yeah,
0: we get in a game together.
1: Yeah, we should get a poker
2: game. Live at Wayo.
0: Yeah, exactly. All right, very cool. You're back on the Strat. Can I get a color, a finish name on that Strat?
1: I think it's called, the technical color is like Sienna Sunburst.
0: Sienna Sunburst. Yeah, you don't see that one too often. Yeah. It's pretty.
1: Thank you.
0: You listener can also see it, wayofm.org. Just click watch. Shout out to Jarrett and Rixie making it look and sound really good. Got a couple more tunes for you here. Let's hear Fold Before the Turn.

0: You're listening to Aaron Henby, Dan Harris, and Alex Gettle in the live at Wayo Production Studio. Thank you guys for being here. You are going to hit us with a cover?
1: We are, yeah. This is one that we started playing in our live shows, and it just always felt really good. So figure might as well play it here, too.
0: Let's hear it, man.

0: Nice one on the melody, Alex, on the bass. That was nice, bro. Really, really nice, guys. Seals and Crofts.
1: Yeah.
0: Also, the Isley Brothers. Let's. I think we're going to squeeze a couple more in, you guys. Thank you so much for being here. This is Live at Wayo with Aaron Henby.

0: passing through. The rest of my life will be sat right next to you.
1: Aaron Henvey live at Wayo. Before we go, you're doing a singer-songwriter thing at Bug Jar tomorrow. Is that right? I think that is right. We're going to get one more from you guys and send it over to Kyle Brown.

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Hey, you're up on the roof, starting things out with some drama. Mr. Ed Townsend from Chicago, with the Nelson Riddle Art Orchestra. Doing a tune I love, Don't Ever Leave Me. Desperate, dramatic, nice spooky ballad. It's a good way to start. Recorded in 1959 on Capitol. I'm gonna be here for the 3 o'clock hour, playing lesser heard oldies, rhythm and blues, soul, maybe some vocal groups. Definitely some jazz featuring the sounds of Miles Davis Sextet. Someday, my prince will come. To keep things moving, do another jazzy, bluesy old song. It's one by Cleo Johns. Blues standard, Why Don't You Do Right? Made popular by Peggy Lee, Benny Goodman, way back when. Check it out. Hope you like this one. Stay up on the roof.

Hey, some Canadian rockabilly right there. Sending that out to Paul and Peggy. Know you guys like the country tunes. That's Jack Scott with the Chantone vocal group. Goodbye, Baby. That Canadian label Carlton. Before that, another Canadian rockabilly man, Ronnie Hawkins and the Hawks. Southern Love. All the way up there in the north of Canada. Recorded in 1959 on Roulette. And starting off that set, Cleo Johns, Why Don't You Do Right? Recorded in 1960 on RCA Victor. You're up on the roof, 104.3 FM, wayofm.org. Shoot me a text. I'm at 585-203-WAYO. That's 585-203-9296. You can also find me on Instagram. I'm at Up on the Roof Radio. Hope you're enjoying the Sunday afternoon. I had some sunshine this morning and thunderstorms this afternoon. It's the Rochester way. This next one goes out to Marky. This one's for you, man. It's the Wailers.

one of my records means something. The label, the producer, the year it was made. Who was copying whose styles? Who was expanding on that? Don't you understand? When I listen to my records, they take me back to certain points in my life, okay? Just don't touch my records.

Yeah, how about that one? Fives man, Lionel Hampton, with his orchestra. Do a nice soulful instrumental called Railroad No. 1. Recorded in 1960 on GLAAD, that's G-L-A-D, GLAAD. For that, Ray Charles and his orchestra, I Don't Need No Doctor. Recorded in 1966 on ABC. We heard the Raylettes. Star and lead vocals, Mary Clayton. Doing a tune called One Room Paradise. Recorded in 1966 on Tangerine. Then we had the jazz drummer, band leader, Cozy Cole, doing Bad. Recorded in 1958 on Love. That's L-O-V-E, Love. And then from Tacoma, Washington, Pacific Northwest, the Wailers. Doing Roadrunner, their first single, recorded in 1959 on Gold Crest. Hope you're enjoying the tunes up on the roof. 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That way we get to play the way we want to stay. Featuring the sounds of Miles Davis Sextet. Got tracks off the Someday My Prince Will Come album. 1961, that one was recorded. His next song goes out, well, this next set goes out to all the people who aren't afraid to cry.

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But just because he treated you so unkind, the first person was on your mind is I. And now you come back to me

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That's right, just let me cry. Leslie Gore. Production there, Quincy Jones. Recorded in 1963 on Mercury. Before that, vocal sounds of Garnett Mims. Man, what a singer. The more I listen to Garnett Mims, the more I have appreciation for him. When he's singing those quieter parts, the more, parts that set up the big parts. It's a Burt Burns production, Cry Baby, with the Enchanters. Recorded in 1960 on United Artists. Here, Jimmy Ray, Look at Me Girl, I'm Crying. Recorded in 1964 by Abner Spector. Off his label Tuff, T-U-F-F, Tuff. Starting things off, the Barbados soul singer Jackie Opal, Cry Me a River. Man, he's screaming. He's pouring everything out into every single word he's singing. Recorded in 1965 on the King label. Hope you're having a good Sunday afternoon. Hope you're enjoying the tunes. You're up on the roof. 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Big shout out to everyone that came out to the art show and record fair over there at Radio Social yesterday. 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Great to see everybody buying artwork, buying records. Man. But last set was all about crying. Not afraid to feel our feelings here up on the roof. Sometimes you gotta dance to keep from crying.

Yep. I said it before and I'll say it again. Life moves pretty fast. You don't stop and look around once in a while, you could miss it.

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We'll be back next week, every Sunday from 3 o'clock to 4 o'clock. Really appreciate everyone tuning in. I want to wish everybody a good rest of your weekend. Sending peace and blessings.

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1: Some say

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0: When your car is making a strange noise, no matter what it is, you can't just pretend it's not happening.
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Erskine White girl eye each other across the room, and the chemistry's unbearable and definitely not on anyone's agenda. He suggests they go someplace they won't be seen, and she thinks otherwise. Finally, they agree to go. We put up at Dunkin' Donuts. Usual stride, I fall in love under a halo of spit that they ignore while secretly conspiring to murder each other, hoping that will alleviate some of the more uncomfortable feelings that may arise in a situation like this. But behind closed doors, the eyes of the world becoming their wallpaper, they meld into a beautiful example of a power that definitely exists and come together on a warm, moonlit night in spite of themselves. Well, likely story.

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My name is Jason. This is 500 Gigabytes. Got a very interesting and different show for you today. I've done the experiment of having AI write my playlist, and now AI is covering my songs. Now, before you run away, I want to say that every song that I am going to play today, the lyrics were written by me, the music was written by me, the song structure was written by me, the style that it was in was directed by me, and I've been using the Suno app to essentially do covers of my songs. And for me, being a songwriter for 20 plus years, you're going to be hearing songs that I wrote more than 20 years ago. And not really being connected to a musical community, being able to have access to a tool that allows me to hear my song the way that I heard it in my head, or maybe even some new ways that I hadn't heard it, but that really fit the song, has been nothing short of phenomenal. I have the same reservations about AI that everybody does, but I can't look this gift horse in the mouth, is what I'm saying. So we start off the set with Devil at My Elbow, and I'm also going to say that all of the artist names I made up because there's issues with Mixcloud and other things. So even though I wrote the songs in kind of a pretend way, it's being covered by these imaginary artists that I made up. So that was Devil at My Elbow by Old Rochester Sam. And I played that song, I think, last week or the week before. Oh, my Devil show, that was a few weeks ago. And it was inspired by a book title. I want to include that in the playlist today because those of you who are regular listeners might remember hearing my demo of that. And that was the fully fleshed out version. Oh, and I wrote more lyrics for these songs too. There's a few songs here that have been unfinished for literally decades that I finished now. I wrote more lyrics for because I wanted to hear what they would sound like. And it motivated me to finish the song, even though nothing else would, for a long time prior to that. Right now we're listening to First Snow by Brooks Kottke. Some of you might get the plays on artist titles that I'm doing here. Coming up next is Harina and I Want What I Want. And then we're going to hear Fairy Tale by We Three. And then Hello Again by NVM Nation. And hopefully I'll tell you a little bit more about the origins of those songs at the next break. I'll be here till 6 o'clock. So please stick around. It's going to be a lot of fun. Keep an open mind.

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You're listening to 500 Gigabytes on WAO FM 104.3. Today on the show, I'm playing songs that I've written covered by other artists that I've accessed via the Suno app. So yes, it is AI, but, and I will make this disclaimer every single break because it's important, I wrote all of the lyrics, I wrote all of the melodies, I am responsible for the chords and the song structures, even the instrumentals that we're listening to. This is Grand Mall, that's M-A-L-L, and Summer Saturday. If you were to listen to my original instrumental of this, you would hear the parallels. Now, this is an extended version, so the AI added some flourishes, but the ideas are mine, and I just needed longer instrumentals for the talking parts. So, the song we just heard was Hello Again by NVM Nation. And that song I wrote with Kevin in mind, longtime listener, back when we hadn't talked to each other for a while, not because we were mad, just life. And it was pretty shortly after that we got reconnected, and now I just can't get rid of the guy. And I'm so grateful for that. So that was Hello Again by NVM Nation, and then Fairy Tale by We Three. And that's a song that I wrote during my incredibly prolific period, 2005 to 2007, i.e. when I was living in my apartment before I got married. And if you want proof, actually Fairy Tale is on my YouTube channel, and it's a very, very bad, lead distorted version of the song. Before that was Harina and I Want What I Want, also written during this prolific period, written about the fact that I was amassing tons of credit card debt and didn't seem to be slowing down. Fortunately, that's better now. I'm way better at spending, but at the time, I was trying to deal with my issues around spending through that song. And then we start off the set. Oh, that was the start off of that was the beginning of the set there. The instrumental in the first break was Brooks Kottke and First Snow. I think I mentioned that before. Again, something that I wrote during 2005 to 2007. Coming up next, we're starting off with MC Lil Jump and the Cosmic Flamingo Shuffle. And this is one of the song titles that Kevin provided. He was just jokingly creating funny names for children's songs. And this was also a snippet of a song. And I had basically the first verse. And so I wrote the rest of the verses and the structure of the song. And you'll notice that it doesn't have a chorus. I don't think it needs one. But because I didn't write a musical chorus, I did not want AI to do any of the music part. So the words, the structure, the style, I gave it directions, but it came up with that stuff. That's AI, is the particulars of the instrumentation. But after that is Leonard Molly and Who I Am, and then the Soggy Taxmen and the Family, and Phoebe McLachlan and Follow. And then I'll be back to talk to you some more. I hope you're enjoying this. It was a lot of fun making these songs, so I hope you like them.

Hey there, this is Jason. 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The song you just heard was Phoebe McLaughlin and Follow. That was a song that I wrote 20 years ago and only had the first verse for it, and wanting to hear the potential of the song motivated me to finish writing it. So I wrote the rest of the lyrics 20 years later to the song that I always liked the beginning of, but couldn't figure my way back to. It's interesting how the pressure cooker inspires creativity. So I'm very, very happy to have a finished product. Now, the thing about this is that I think of these as me seeing the potential for a song, being able to try it out in different genres, and then if I ever had the opportunity to do so, going out and making my own version of that. It wouldn't be as perfect or produced or whatever, but there would still be a feel to it that would be inspired by what I was able to get from the Suno app. And the other thing is that hearing my songs fully realized like this, and again, I'll make the disclaimer, all the lyrics are mine, all the melodies are mine, the song structure is mine, the instrumentation is what the app came up with. But hearing my songs this way has helped me to feel more confident in it about being a songwriter, and motivated me to go back to these cassette tapes that I recorded all these song ideas on and revitalize them. I've been rescuing songs. I had a friend pull the tracks, like digitize the cassette tapes, and I've been going through pulling out the songs. There are some songs that were on these cassette tapes that I didn't write the lyrics down for, I didn't write the music down for. The only place that existed was on these cassette tapes, and now I brought these songs back to life, back to the forefront, and back into the repertoire, as it were, that I can work from. So it's just been very exciting, and I've probably finished writing a half a dozen songs in the week or so that I've been doing this, and you're going to hear the next set, a brand new song that I wrote entirely new. And I basically came up with the lyrics and the melody, and I sang the melody and plugged it into the app and worked with it to come up with the sound that I really liked for the song. So you'll be hearing that in the next set. Right now we're listening to Donnie Trollman, and this is Incidentally. And you'd be very amused to hear the original version of this, because some of the flourishes, the melody flourishes, I just did with my mouth. I was just like, woo, woo. It's very amusing. And if you want to come over and hear any of the demos and see how closely they resemble these versions, you're welcome to do so. But let me know first, because Amy will be mad. All right, this is Who is this? My biological affair and last train into my brain.

Hey there, this is Jason. 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Right now we're listening to MMMO and Inspired By. This was one of the songs from, again, that period that I'm digging through. This particular one, I think I actually made after I got my MacBook in 2007, and I stopped recording my songs on a cassette player. Before that was Jeeve Jennings in Cross Country. That's based on a true story. The details are adapted, but I did drive a moving truck from Oregon to Minnesota. That was quite an adventure, and there were three of us in the vehicle, not two, but the stuff I described, seeing the visuals, that's how it was. And I've always loved that song and loved the way that the lyrics and the music played together, and I was so unhappy with my demo, and I wasn't a good enough player to make it sound how I wanted, and so I just left it. And now it's got new life. So

And the thing that was very unique about her experience is that she was entirely topless. Oh, she wanted me to help her get back into her apartment, I think is what it was. Oh, I needed to use my phone, that's what it was. Then that first song was Last Train Into My Brain by My Biological Affair. That's another song title from Kevin. And I expanded that one. That was just one verse, and I wrote three more verses for it. And I've been having tons of fun. They've got a new version out right now that they let you create songs for free, and I've been literally losing sleep because I'm just trying to get everything there. So, all right, well, I've got one more song for you. This is called In Buffalo by the West Freeman Philharmonic Practor Choir. And I wrote this song too. So enjoy. Thanks for tuning in here every Sunday from 5 to 6 p.m. Come back and see me again. I love you all. Bye-bye.

0: This is WAYOLP Rochester.
1: Yeah. 5-7. NWEB the Bread Gang, Bread World Mafia, GOD Mafia. 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But when I think about it, it's like this, right? 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
1: 5-7, they never leave you, the red gang now. Real world mafia now, G.O.D. mafia now, yeah. 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
0: all the way, yeah. 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
1: What's this?
0: Yeah, bread world mafia. No other so similar.
1: Nah, yeah.

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I am your host, DJ Emlo, and this is Turn the Tables.

And there you have the start of the show. It's your first clue for the mystery theme. First, some trivia. If anyone can text me that band that performed the opening song, please text me at 585-203-WAYO. That's why I haven't put it up on the screen yet. I can't have any cheaters. Yeah, so that was the first song of another mystery theme episode. I had so much fun doing this last week that I decided to try it again. So try to piece together what all the songs tonight have in common. And when you figure it out, simply text me at 585-203-WAYO. Yeah, so did anyone text in yet? No? Mike, I'm expecting a text from you. Come on, buddy, you're late. We're expecting a text to pop up on who was that band. But no one's texted in yet, so I'm going to release the name. That first song was Genesis, and the song was Watt Gorilla from Wind and Wuthering. So let's just keep the set moving. We are going to open up the next set with Eddie Layton on the Wurlitzer. Now, if you have the ability to watch live right now, I'm going to ask you to hit watch live because I want to show everybody this album cover. Okay, I own this album for two reasons. One, it was free. And two, the cover just really captured me. If you can see this, it's Eddie Layton sitting at his Wurlitzer with an ocelot on the keyboard. Why? I don't know. But anyway, there it is if you're watching live. It's hilarious, and you're going to hear him next. So let's get the set going. This is Eddie Layton, and I'll catch you at the break.

And there you have the first set. So what did you just hear? You heard from the top of the set Eddie Layton and his amazing Wurlitzer with All the Things You Are. That was followed by Gene Ammons with a cover, his version of I Can't Stop Loving You. And the set closed out with a big favorite of mine who just called it quits. They just had their last tour, and I missed it because I was in Vermont. But I wouldn't miss Vermont for the world. So that was The Bad Plus with their off their latest release called Complex Emotions, and the song was called Cupcakes 1. Those guys are awesome. Too bad they're not touring anymore. So, are there any clues as to the theme? What do all these songs have in common so far? I'm going to keep rolling the tunes at you. You got to figure it out. I don't have any. Oh, I had one text. Someone said keyboards. That is not the theme. Good guess, but no. Keep guessing, keep listening, and I'll catch you at the break.

Hello and welcome back to Turn the Tables here on WAYO, where we are way out right here for you, the listener. 104.3 FM, Rochester, New York, finishing it up with Jeff Beck. And I'm very, very excited and happy to announce we have a winner for identifying the theme. Let's see. This phone number with the correct answer ends in 721. And the theme tonight is instrumentals. Yes, there are no words to describe this show. It's all music, no lyrics. So thank you for texting in. Oh, wait a minute. I've got another text from, a 678 area code ending in 366. Hello, awesome set. Whirling, circular. This is great. People are listening. I love it. Thank you so much. We're going to keep it going with instrumentals now that everybody knows what's going on. We're going to kick it off with a favorite of mine, Adrian Belew Power Trio. It's an act I've had the honor to see live. They are amazing. You got to pay attention to this music. It might be a little rough on the ears and a little complex, but if you can, separate each musician and listen to what each one is playing. It is uncanny how talented each of these three people are. So all this music is coming from a guitarist, a bassist, and a drummer. And bonus info, the drummer and the bassist are brother and sister. How about that? Okay, enough of me. Let's get back to the tunes. Kicking it off with Adrian Belew Power Trio, and this is track 3 from the album E. Enjoy. I'll catch you at the break.

Hello and welcome back to Turn the Tables here on WAYO, where we are way out right here. For you, the listener, of course, this is Rochester, New York, 104.3 FM and WAYOFM.org online, as I'm sure most of you are doing right now. Thanks for tuning in. So I need a little housekeeping. I got to back up and tell you guys what you heard going way back two sets. That was Dwayne Eddy kicked off two sets ago with Blowing Up a Storm, followed by Chet Atkins with Heartaches. Jeff Beck brought us a brilliant piece of fusion called You Know What I Mean. The next set kicked off with the Adrian Belew Power Trio. What'd you think of that? Aren't they amazing? That was track three from the album E, CD. Beastie Boys were next with Freaky Hijiki. Liquid Tension Experiment followed with The Stretch, and we just closed out this set with Sandro Galileo and 2 Weeks. A nice little mellow slowdown for that set. I'm trying to mix it up a little bit tonight. Speaking of that, how about this for the name of a band? Coming up next is the Exotic Animal Petting Zoo, and their song is called A Balloon Enters Kyoto City. So buckle up. It's going to be a crazy ride in that balloon. I'll catch you at the break.

And there you have the show. That was closing the set, if I pronounce this correctly, Hailu Mirjia, and the song was Atigual Blanai. My Ethiopian's a little rusty. I am sorry about that. So from the top of the set, you guys heard Exotic Animal Petting Zoo with A Balloon Enters Kyoto City. It was a killer tune. John Medeski then got the tempo kicked up a little bit with Man About Town. And we had our Ethiopian jazz to close out the show. I do have one last song, so I got to make this mic break really short, tell you how much I thank you all for tuning in. I got great comments on the text line. People love this stuff. It just makes me really happy. I put a lot of thought into all these songs. Some unusual instrumentals, but I like to stretch your brains a little bit. Thanks again for tuning in. I got one song left to play. It is by a band that I had the honor to see at Three Heads called Club de Elf. And their song is called Like a Silence. It is 9 minutes. We're not going to get to all of it, but you'll hear a good part of it. So once again, thank you so much. Thank you so much for tuning in and for your comments. I guess I will close the show. I will say, music connects us. Emlo out.